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1: From the Sky News Centre at 2, one woman has died and 17 people have been injured after a van drove into crowds in Berlin last night. It happened during the Christopher Street Day Gay Pride event close to the Brandenburg Gate. The city's mayor, Kai Wenger, called it a brutal attack on our free and open society. Peter Carville is a British writer who lives in the German capital.
2: There would have been 50, 60,000 people here. I cannot imagine that the Berlin police would not have had plans for security at this. This will ripple out. People will come to terms with not only what's happened, but the fact that this has happened in a place where they assumed that they would be safe.
1: The French military has been brought in to try to help deal with wildfires sweeping the southwest. President Macron says the country's united, standing shoulder to shoulder. British holidaymaker Jez Cartwright was evacuated from Bordeaux.
3: It's a changing picture every hour. We moved here from Cap Ferret, which is at the end of the peninsula. 40-minute journey took 2.5 hours because of all the traffic. There is a wind change and suddenly you're covered in ash and smelling of smoke. It's not pleasant at all.
1: One person's died in one of several wildfires in central Spain. Meanwhile, Scotland's First Minister says the changing weather has made efforts to tackle the ongoing wildfire in the Cairngorms more difficult. Residents who were told to leave the village of Nethy Bridge have now been allowed to return home. A 44-year-old man has appeared before an emergency sitting of Dublin's Special Criminal Court in relation to a suspected dissident Republican car bomb plot. Simon O'Donovan was remanded in custody. Anthony Joshua has set up a highly anticipated clash with Tyson Fury after claiming victory over Christian Prenger. The former heavyweight world champion knocked out the Albanian in the second round in Saudi Arabia. And the lineup for tomorrow's Hungarian Grand Prix has been rejigged after penalties for Lewis Hamilton and Kimi Antonelli. Seven-time F1 champion Hamilton drops from second to fifth for impeding Oscar Piastri, while championship leader Antonelli is now down to seventh. That's the latest. I'm Stevie Shillinglaw.
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1: From the Sky News Centre at 3, police in Berlin have confirmed one person has died and 17 others have been injured, some critically, after a van drove into crowds last night. It happened during the city's hugely popular Pride event. The mayor's called it an attack on our free and open society. Our reporter Liv Stroud has been hearing from eyewitnesses in the German capital.
2: Several people jumped out of a van and maybe started stabbing people with machetes. Police gave a statement a little while ago and they said that the suspect is known as part of the Islamist scene and they are looking for him. He is known to the police.
1: The French government has ordered what it calls a historic mobilisation to combat the threat of raging wildfires. Around 30 are burning across the country. Spain's Prime Minister is warning of danger still to come from wildfires in the centre of the country. Meanwhile, Scotland's First Minister says changing weather has made efforts to tackle the ongoing wildfire in the Cairngorms more difficult. Residents told to leave the village of Nethy Bridge have now been allowed to return home. A 44-year-old man's been remanded in custody over a suspected dissident Republican bomb plot. Simon O'Donovan is accused of possessing explosives. Adam Ramsey PT's hopes of regaining his Commonwealth 100 metres breaststroke title were shattered last night after finishing third. The English world record holder had to settle for bronze behind Australia's Sam Williamson and Jersey's Philippe Nowacki. He says it was a disappointing result.
3: I don't really know what went wrong in that race. I think the heats and the semis and the finals, none of them have really felt super strong, to be honest. And with the finals there, I was just really weak. So I don't really know.
1: Ramsey Peaty will get another chance at a fifth Commonwealth gold medal in the 50 metres breaststroke. And Anthony Joshua has set up a highly anticipated clash with Tyson Fury after claiming victory over Christian Prenger. The former heavyweight world champion knocked out the Albanian in the second round in Saudi Arabia. That's the latest. I'm Stevie Shillinglaw.
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1: From the Sky News Centre at 4, a manhunt's underway after a van was driven into crowds in Berlin, killing one person. Another 17 were injured when the city's gay pride event was targeted last night. Three people are in a life-threatening condition in hospital. The hugely popular event was immediately cancelled. Police spokesman Florian Nath has given this update.
2: We have identified a suspect who has not been arrested yet. This suspect is known to police. He is known as an associate of the Islamist environment here in Berlin. We have no information on his motive, the sequence of events, or his contribution to the incident.
1: The French foreign minister has urged tourists not to cancel holiday plans despite wildfires raging across France and Spain. Nearly 300,000 people have been evacuated from their homes. A national emergency has been declared in Spain, with one man confirmed to have died close to Valencia. British expat Nick Carter lives in Andalusia. He says the change in weather conditions is noticeable.
3: We've had a particularly long, wet winter. All of a sudden, a switch has flicked into a very hot summer. It has got hotter earlier in the year than it was last year, certainly. Yesterday, I think the temperature was up to about 41.5. So we are a little concerned.
1: Meanwhile, Scotland's First Minister says changing weather has made efforts to tackle the ongoing wildfire in the Cairngorms more difficult. Residents told to leave the village of Nethy Bridge have now been allowed to return home. The blaze has been burning for over a week and a half. A 44-year-old man's been remanded in custody over a suspected dissident Republican bomb plot. Simon O'Donovan is accused of possessing explosives. A man has been arrested after two women reported being sexually assaulted in two different parks in Rochdale yesterday morning. He's being questioned on suspicion of two attempted rapes around 90 minutes apart. And Anthony Joshua has set up a highly anticipated clash with Tyson Fury after claiming victory over Christian Prenger. The former heavyweight world champion knocked out the Albanian in the second round in Saudi Arabia. That's the latest. I'm Stevie Shillinglaw.
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1: From the Sky News Centre at 5, one woman has died and 17 people have been injured after a van drove into crowds in Berlin last night. It happened during the Christopher Street Day Gay Pride event. The city's mayor, Kai Wagner, has called it a brutal attack on our free and open society. Peter Carville is a British writer who lives in the German capital.
2: There would have been 50, 60,000 people here. I cannot imagine that the Berlin police would not have had plans for security at this. This will ripple out. People will come to terms with not only what's happened, but the fact that this has happened in a place where they assumed that they would be safe.
1: The French government has ordered what it calls a historic mobilisation to combat the threat of raging wildfires. Around 30 are burning across the country. The Prime Minister says the situation in the southwest region, where Bordeaux is located, is particularly critical. These people have been forced to take shelter.
3: That was it. The panic came mostly from not knowing what was actually happening. We grabbed a few odds and ends, quickly got into the car and left.
4: It was a bit frightening for the kids, especially my daughters, who said, "Look, Dad, ash is falling on the bungalow." At that point, we started to get a bit worried.
1: Spain's Prime Minister is warning of dangers still to come from wildfires in the centre of the country. Meanwhile, a large wildfire in the Cairngorms is no longer considered an immediate threat. The blaze forced the evacuation of homes in the village of Nethy Bridge, but residents have now been allowed to return. A 44-year-old man's been remanded in custody over a suspected dissident Republican bomb plot. Simon O'Donovan, who works for a Dublin museum, is accused of possessing explosives. England's Adam Ramsay-Peaty could only manage bronze in the 100 metres breaststroke at the Commonwealth Games. He was beaten by Australia's Sam Williamson and Jersey's Philippe Nowacki in the final. And Anthony Joshua has set up a highly anticipated clash with Tyson Fury after claiming victory in Saudi Arabia. The former heavyweight world champion knocked out Albanian Christian Prenger in the second round. That's the latest. I'm Stevie Shillinglaw.
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1: From the Sky News Centre at 6, a manhunt continues this morning after a van was driven into crowds in Berlin, killing one person. It happened during the city's Pride celebrations, leaving 16 people injured with three in hospital in a life-threatening condition. Similar attacks have previously taken place at Christmas markets in Germany in 2016 and in 2024. Reporter Jared Reed says yesterday's event will have been difficult to police.
2: Christmas markets are confined usually to quite a small area, and this incident spreads across really the city. So the security planning for an event like this would be a lot more detailed. We will be finding out in the next days what possibly may have gone wrong.
1: The French president's promised to rebuild the country, while Spain's prime minister is warning of challenging hours ahead. Both countries are dealing with huge wildfires, with nearly 300,000 people forced to leave their homes. Meanwhile, a large wildfire in the Cairngorms is no longer considered an immediate threat. The blaze forced the evacuation of properties in the village of Nethy Bridge, but residents have now been allowed back. Downing Street sources say the Prime Minister will give a major speech this week setting out his plans for adult social care. Andy Burnham's also expected to focus on youth employment and make an announcement on defence spending. Filip Nowacki picked up Jersey's first Commonwealth medal in 36 years in the pool last night. The world junior champion came second in the 100 metres breaststroke final, beating Team GB teammate Adam Ramsey-Petey into third. The teenager says the moment will stick with him for a long time.
3: I'm absolutely buzzing, electric, you know, all those words. And yeah, I think I'm very honoured to have seen that Jersey flag fly up, and I tried to take it in as much as I could whilst standing there. You know, those moments don't come all the time, and they're over very quickly, so I tried to take that in as best as I could.
1: And Anthony Joshua has set up a highly anticipated clash with Tyson Fury after claiming victory in Saudi Arabia. The former heavyweight world champion knocked out Albanian Christian Prenger. That's the latest. I'm Daisy Steele.

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1: Manx Radio News at 7 o'clock. Moramai, good morning. I'm Tessa Hawley. The chair of the whistleblowing committee says there was disappointment over some of the comments from her colleagues during a debate on the panel's report. This week, Tim Ward approved a number of changes to government's whistleblowing policies, but a number of the committee's recommendations were amended by government. Julie Edge welcomed changes to the integrity line, but felt members shied away from supporting a full statutory framework. She wasn't happy with the tone of some contributions.
2: There was disappointment from the people that are brave enough to speak up on behalf of the public. You know, some of the conversations and the speeches were totally out of order, in my opinion, towards the whistleblower. But it shows you what will happen if you do speak up.
1: Ms. Edge has confirmed she'll be seeking re-election in Onchan in September's general election. The other candidates in the constituency are Rob Collister, Gabriella Corkish, Rachel Glover and Oliver Lockwood. The procurement process for establishing a single-source digital patient record system has begun, but government says it doesn't know yet how much it could cost. The Manx Care Record would see information from up to 16 systems, from hospitals, GPs, community services, mental health and social care, contained in one place. Simon Richardson reports.
3: The single digital patient record is regarded as a central component of the island's long-term health strategy. It will equip clinicians and care professionals with the insights to make better informed decisions, reduce duplication, and deliver a more seamless person-centered care. A procurement process has been launched by the Department of Health and Social Care, inviting suppliers to demonstrate how they can help deliver the programme.
1: The supreme champion at this year's Southern District Agricultural Show has told Manx Radio he's absolutely over the moon to pick up the award. Adam Huxham from Ballymore Farm in Balaff was crowned with the title yesterday. He described getting into the arena as a full family affair and says he was buzzing that Lulu had taken victory.
4: So she's a fully pulled, her calf's fully pulled as well. So it's a bit of a new thing in the last 20 years of the breed, so yeah. We've just been working towards it quite hard to get that sort of out there.
5: And what are they like to look after?
4: Lovely. Yeah, easy. Yeah. Yeah, I really like them. They're dead soft natured, great cows, loads of milk, big frames on them, so you can get, you know, you can do whatever you want with them. You can create a breeding heifer, you can create an animal for market, no problem at all.
1: Looking at the international news now, and one person has died and more than a dozen others have been injured after a van drove into crowds in Berlin. It happened last night during the German capital's Gay Pride celebrations. Wildfires are still raging in France and Spain this morning as 270,000 people have been forced to flee their homes. In France, the military has been deployed to help manage the response. And Adam Ramsey-Petey couldn't make it a fifth Commonwealth gold medal in Glasgow last night. The world record holder ended up with a bronze in the 100 metres breaststroke final. 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
1: Manx Radio News at 8 o'clock. Moramai, good morning. I'm Tessa Hawley. The chair of the whistleblowing committee says there was disappointment over some of the comments from her colleagues during a debate on the panel's report. This week, Timord approved a number of changes to government's whistleblowing policies, but a number of the committee's recommendations were amended by government. Julie Edge welcomed changes to the integrity line, but felt members shied away from supporting a full statutory framework. She told Manx Radio she wasn't happy with the tone of some contributions.
2: There was disappointment from the people that are brave enough to speak up on behalf of the public. You know, some of the conversations and the speeches were totally out of order, in my opinion, towards the whistleblower. But it shows you what will happen if you do speak up.
1: Ms Edge has confirmed she'll be seeking re-election in Onchan in September's general election. The other candidates standing in the constituency are Rob Callister, Gabriella Corkish, Rachel Glover and Oliver Lockwood. A public meeting has been arranged by Ramsey commissioners for residents to learn more about the plans for Ramsey District Cottage Hospital. It will take place on the 6th of August at 7 o'clock in St Paul's Hall. The local authority says Manx Care representatives will be in attendance. The commissioners have been asking for a public meeting about the medical facility since April. The supreme champion at this year's Southern District Agricultural Show has told Manx Radio he's absolutely over the moon to pick up the award. Adam Huxham from Ballymore Farm in Balaff was crowned with the title yesterday. He described getting into the arena as a full family affair, saying he was buzzing that Lulu had taken victory.
3: So she's a fully pulled, her calf's fully pulled as well. So it's a bit of a new thing in the last 20 years of the breed, so yeah. We've just been working towards it quite hard to get that sort of out there.
4: And what are they like to look after?
3: Lovely. Yeah, easy. Yeah. I really like them. They're dead soft natured, great cows, loads of milk, big frames on them, so you can get, you know, you can do whatever you want with them. You can create a breeding heifer, you can create an animal for market, no problem at all.
1: The two-day event continues today. Traffic restrictions are in place around Orisdale Farm in Ballasalla. To sport now, our team Isle of Man swimmers have set a new Manx record at the Commonwealth Games in Glasgow. The 4x100m mixed freestyle relay contingent broke the island record for a second time. Ella Justice, Kira Prentice, Harry Robinson and Joel Watterson recorded a time of 3 minutes 38.65 seconds. Speaking afterwards, Harry said they've got more to give.
5: It takes a lot out of you. Even 2-3 races, it's hard work. And most of us have done like 7 or 8 in the last 2 days. And that has been a big toll on our bodies. We need to get back, recover, eat, just get ready for the rest of the week and show what we can do.
1: And you can follow all the action from the Commonwealth Games at the live blog at manxradio.com. Looking now at the international news, one person has died and 16 others have been injured after a car was driven into crowds at Berlin's Pride celebrations. A major manhunt is underway for the suspect, who's been identified but not yet arrested. German Chancellor Friedrich Merz has promised a full investigation. The mayor of Berlin, Kai Wegner, has called the incident an attack on our free and open-minded society.
6: All I can say is that Berlin, as a city of freedom and diversity, will continue to grow stronger and assert its position. We will not let anyone take away our way of life and our way of living together.
1: Nearly 300,000 people have fled wildfires burning across France and Spain. The French military has been deployed to help tackle the blaze. A state of emergency remains in place in parts of Spain. Adam Peaty has missed out on a 5th Commonwealth title in the 100 metres breaststroke. The world record holder finished with bronze in last night's final in Glasgow. And much of England is braced for the 4th heatwave of the summer this week. Temperatures could climb above 30 degrees Celsius in the south east. 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Our next at 9:00. 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
1: Manx Radio News at 9 o'clock. Moramai, good morning. I'm Tessa Hawley. The new president of Timwald says he's looking forward to doing more with the role, saying it's his life's ambition. Ewan Watterson was given the title following an election in Timwald on Tuesday. It means he's no longer a Russian MHK and will not stand in September's general election. He's also vacated his role as Speaker of the House of Keys. Mr. Watterson had represented the southern constituency since 2006, but believes the new position presents opportunity.
2: I think you can expect an attention to detail, an understanding of how Timwald works, an opportunity really to be able to advise and encourage the new members that come in September to talk about the ethos of what Timwald is and how we go about our business. There's 20 years of collective memory in there as well, going back to 2006.
1: A public meeting has been arranged by Ramsey commissioners for residents to learn more about the plans for Ramsey District Cottage Hospital. It will take place on the 6th of August at 7 o'clock in St Paul's Hall. The local authority says Manx Care representatives will be in attendance. The commissioners have been asking for a public meeting about the medical facility since April. Team Isle of Man swimmers have set a new Manx record at the Commonwealth Games. The 4x100m mixed freestyle relay contingent broke the island record for a second time yesterday in Glasgow. Ella Justice, Kira Prentice, Harry Robinson and Joel Watterson recorded a time of 3 minutes 38.65 seconds. Speaking afterwards, Harry told Manx Radio they've got more to give.
3: It takes a lot out of you. Even 2-3 races is hard work, and most of us have done like 7 or 8 in the last 2 days, and that has been a big toll on our bodies. We need to get back, recover, eat, just get ready for the rest of the week and show what we can do.
1: And you can follow all the action from the Commonwealth Games via our live blog at manxradio.com. Looking now at the international news, and one woman has died and 16 others have been injured after a van was driven into crowds leaving Berlin's Pride celebrations. Police have identified a suspect with alleged Islamist links and have launched a major manhunt. Parts of the UK are bracing for a fourth heatwave as temperatures in the southeast of England are expected to creep over 30 degrees Celsius this week. Forecasters say people in the region should expect to see the hot spell continue until Thursday. And former boxing world champion Anthony Joshua was knocked down twice before winning his comeback fight last night against Albanian Christian Prenger. His win has potentially set up a long-awaited clash with Tyson Fury. Manx Radio News at 9:03, are next at 10 o'clock. In the meantime, keep up to date by following Manx Radio on social media or by going to manxradio.com.
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1: Manx Radio News at 10 o'clock. Moramai, good morning. I'm Tessa Hawley. The chair of Manx Utilities says it's far too early to say how much a new interconnector could cost. John Wannenberg says an estimated £200 million figure is only indicative, and it's likely to vary if and as the project develops. He added that even if the scheme was greenlit today, the earliest realistic commissioning date would be around 2031, meaning any current estimate is based on assumptions regarding future market conditions several years in advance. A new interconnector forms part of government's plans for longer-term energy transition planning and is being considered alongside renewables, energy storage and wider network investment. The new president of Timwald says he's looking forward to doing more with the role, saying it's his life's ambition. Duan Waterson was given the title following an election in Timwald on Tuesday. It means he's no longer a Russian MHK and will not stand in September's general election. He's also vacated his role as Speaker of the House of Keys. Mr. Waterson had represented the southern constituency since 2006, but believes the new position presents opportunity.
2: I think you can expect an attention to detail, an understanding of how Timwald works, an opportunity really to be able to advise and encourage the new members that come in September to talk about the ethos of what Timwald is and how we go about our business. There's 20 years of collective memory in there as well, going back to 2006.
1: Isle of Man Energy is asking youngsters on the island to help name one of its new lorries. It's added two LPG road tankers to its fleet, something it says represents a significant investment in the island's energy infrastructure. The chosen name will be added to the side of the tanker and also translated into Manx. Looking now at the international news, and one woman has died and 16 others have been injured after a van was driven into crowds leaving Berlin's Pride celebrations. Police have identified a suspect with alleged Islamist links and have launched a major manhunt. Berlin-based journalist James Jackson says Germany has experienced several similar attacks in recent years.
3: Unfortunately, this seems to have become, for whatever reason, the weapon of choice for people who want to harm people en masse. Sometimes there's been a political motive, as in Magdeburg and in Berlin previously 10 years ago. But unfortunately, this also can inspire copycats.
1: Wildfires burning across France and Spain have forced nearly 300,000 people to flee their homes. Officials say the situation remains critical, with fires threatening communities near Bordeaux and Madrid. And parts of the UK are set for the fourth heatwave of the summer this week. Temperatures in southeast England could top 30 degrees, with the hot spell expected to last until Thursday. 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In the meantime, keep up to date by following Manx Radio on social media or by going to manxradio.com.

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1: Manx Radio News at 11 o'clock. Moramai, good morning. I'm Tessa Hawley. Work is continuing on a new sea services agreement between government and the steam packet, but nothing is yet finalised. Infrastructure Minister Tim Crookall told Timor this week that a review into the existing SSA has been completed. He said work is ongoing, led by the Department for Enterprise, to explore the socio-economic benefits of a new agreement. Ramsey MHK Laurie Hooper claimed no progress had been achieved since he left the department in January.
2: Funnily enough, this is exactly the position the department was in when I left it in January, because those groups were the ones that I helped set up, that I was helping lead on those conversations with. And he's absolutely correct that the DOI work was completed well in time for January Timwald. So can the minister just advise then what progress has actually been made since then? So in the last 6 months, it feels like we are in exactly the same place now that we were in January.
1: Laurie Hooper has confirmed he'll be seeking re-election in September's general election. The other candidates standing in Ramsey are Robert Cowell and Ewan McGuinness. The chair of Manx Utilities says it's far too early to say how much a new interconnector could cost. John Wannenberg says an estimated £200 million figure is only indicative and is likely to vary if and as the project develops. He told Timor that even if the scheme was greenlit today, the earliest realistic commissioning date would be around 2031, meaning any current estimate is based on assumptions regarding future market conditions several years in advance. A public meeting has been arranged by Ramsey commissioners for residents to learn more about the plans for Ramsey District Cottage Hospital. It will take place on the 6th of August in St Paul's Hall. The local authority says Manx Care will be in attendance. The commissioners have been asking for a public meeting about the medical facility since April. Looking now at the international news, and one woman has died and 16 others have been injured after a car was driven into crowds at Berlin's Pride celebrations. Police have launched a manhunt after identifying a suspect with alleged links to Islamist circles. Several people were reportedly stabbed during the attack, which happened near the Brandenburg Gate last night. UK Defence Secretary Wes Streeting says these types of attacks happen far too often.
3: Hate crime's also on the rise. There are lots of people who don't accept diversity and difference in our society, and that's why Pride is a celebration, but it's also a protest against those who do not accept life in the 21st century.
1: French officials are considering ordering the total evacuation of Bordeaux if wildfires start to threaten the city. Almost 300,000 people have been forced to flee their homes in France and Spain as wildfires surge. And heavyweight boxer Anthony Joshua is on track for a clash with fellow British fighter Tyson Fury after beating Christian Prenger last night. It was Joshua's first fight since he survived the accident that claimed the lives of his friends in Nigeria in December. Manx Radio News at 3 minutes past 11 are next at midday. In the meantime, keep up to date by following Manx Radio on social media or by going to manxradio.com.

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1: Manx Radio News at midday. Faster my good afternoon. I'm Tessa Hawley. A Douglas Central MHK who led calls for Timwell to discuss a censure motion this week says the current complaints procedure has been weaponised. Chris Thomas successfully lodged a motion of urgent public importance during the final sitting of the current administration. He called for the Timwell Standards and Privileges Committee to bring forward its motion and report to censure an MHK over comments she'd made about a Ramsey MHK. The report was received, but Caitlaw Brennan wasn't censured. Mr. Thomas told Manx Radio members need to be good Democrats and good representatives after facing his own criticism over the last 5 years.
2: It is wrong to suggest in respect to the horse trams that I'm cover up, Chris. It was wrong to make some of the suggestions and the bad language about me. I've stopped using Twitter, for instance, pretty much, because there's really no point if I, you know, the public doesn't like politician on politician. They want us to solve the real problems of the economy and everything else.
1: Chris Thomas is seeking re-election in Douglas Central in September's general election. The other candidates standing are Anne Corlett, Peter Shimmon and Devon Watson. A campaign group has thanked the MHK behind the Period Products Act 2026, which was signed in Timwell this week. It will see free period products made available in public toilets island-wide. The Manx Menstrual Movement has called for legislation similar to that seen in Scotland. Reacting to the news the bill will now be sent for royal assent, the group says it means the island is another step closer to eradicating period poverty and inequality. An 8-year-old girl from Douglas has raised £800 after being inspired by a blind podcast host. Sophia Goodall walked more than 3.5 miles along Douglas Promenade blindfolded yesterday. The youngster decided to take on the challenge in aid of Sight Matters after hearing an interview with Evie Roberts on Manx Radio. And she had this message for those who supported her.
3: Thank you for all the messages of support or donations.
1: Looking now at the international news, and one woman has died and 16 people have been injured after a car drove into crowds leaving Berlin's Pride celebrations. Police are hunting a suspect with alleged Islamist links after the attack near the Brandenburg Gate. Nearly 300,000 people have fled wildfires burning across France and Spain. One of the French fires is currently moving towards Bordeaux. Officials there are considering whether to evacuate the city. And another heatwave is on the way, with temperatures expected to top 30 degrees in parts of southern England. Forecasters say the hot weather could last until Thursday. On the island, fairly cloudy, but still with bright or sunny intervals and just a small risk of a few isolated showers. 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
1: Manx Radio News at 1 o'clock. Fastamai, good afternoon. I'm Tessa Hawley. A Douglas Central MHK who led calls for Timwell to discuss a censure motion this week says the current complaints procedure has been weaponised. Chris Thomas successfully lodged a motion of urgent public importance during the final sitting of the current administration. It called for the Timwell Standards and Privileges Committee to bring forward its motion and report to censure an MHK over comments she'd made about a Ramsey MHK. The report was received, but Caitlin Brennan wasn't censured. Mr Thomas told Manx Radio members need to be good Democrats and good representatives after facing his own criticism over the last 5 years.
2: It is wrong to suggest in respect to the horse trams that I'm cover-up Chris. It was wrong to make some of the suggestions and the bad language about me. I've stopped using Twitter, for instance, pretty much, because there's really no point if I, you know, the public doesn't like politician on politician. They want us to solve the real problems of the economy and everything else.
1: Chris Thomas is seeking re-election in Douglas Central at September's general election. The other candidates standing are Anne Corlett, Peter Shimmon and Devon Watson. Work is continuing on a new sea services agreement between government and the steam packet, but nothing is yet finalised. Infrastructure Minister Tim Crookall told Timwell that a review into the existing SSA has been completed. He said work is ongoing, led by the Department for Enterprise, to explore the socio-economic benefits of a new agreement. Ramsey MHK Laurie Hooper questioned the slow pace of progress.
3: Funnily enough, this is exactly the position the department was in when I left it in January, because those groups were the ones that I helped set up, that I was helping lead on those conversations with. And he's absolutely correct that the DOI work was completed well in time for January Timwell. So can the minister just advise then what progress has actually been made since then? So in the last 6 months, it feels like we are in exactly the same place now that we were in January.
1: Mr Hooper is seeking re-election in Ramsey. The other candidates standing in that constituency are Robert Cowell and Ewan McGuinness. A public meeting has been arranged by Ramsey commissioners for residents to learn more about the plans for Ramsey and District Cottage Hospital. It will take place on the 6th of August in St Paul's Hall. The local authority says Manx Care will be in attendance. The commissioners have been asking for a public meeting about the medical facility since April. An 8-year-old girl from Douglas has raised £800 after being inspired by a blind podcast host. Sophia Goodall walked more than 3.5 miles along Douglas Promenade, blindfolded, yesterday. The youngster decided to take on the challenge in aid of Sight Matters after hearing an interview with Evie Roberts on Manx Radio. And she had this message for those who supported her.
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1: Looking now at the international news, and police are hunting a 21-year-old man they suspect is responsible for ramming a car into crowds of people celebrating Berlin Pride last night. One person has died and 16 others are injured after a vehicle was driven at people in a park close to the Brandenburg Gate. Similar incidents have taken place in Germany before, in December 2024, last February and in May. Terrorism expert Jan St-Pierre says a pattern is developing.
5: What's clear is that these attacks, the violent crimes, the numbers in violent crimes are increasing in Germany, in Europe in general, but it has different motivations, unfortunately.
1: Authorities in Bordeaux in southwest France are considering evacuating the whole city if wildfires start to close in. Fires have ravaged the countryside and suburbs nearby. Meanwhile, in Spain, officials are monitoring the spread of flames near Madrid after calmer conditions yesterday helped firefighters tackle huge blazes. Spanish Prime Minister Pedro Sanchez says there are still challenging hours ahead.
6: The scale of disaster we're experiencing once again in our country is sadly very difficult to comprehend. Yesterday we reported 130,000 hectares had been affected and burned so far this year. Today that figure has already risen to more than 150,000 hectares.
1: And finally, Malaysia is to host a Formula One Grand Prix in October to replace the Bahrain race that was called off earlier this season. The war in the Middle East caused the postponement in April. Manx Radio News at 1:05, our next at 5:00. In the meantime, keep up to date by following Manx Radio on social media or by going to manxradio.com.

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1: From the Sky News Centre at 2, Germany's Interior Minister has confirmed one person has died and 29 others have been injured after a vehicle ramming and stabbing attack near Berlin's main Pride celebrations last night. He says the 21-year-old known suspect was born in the country and comes from a Lebanese background. A manhunt's continuing to find him. Alexander Dobrindt gave more details at a news conference in the German capital.
2: He was sentenced to 1 year and 10 months in prison. This was reduced to a non-custodial sentence. A complaint was made about this.
1: A severe water outage is causing widespread problems at Gatwick Airport. Handwashing facilities in both terminals aren't working and toilets can't be flushed. Restaurants are also shut, but bottled water's being made available. Flights are unaffected. The airport's apologised. Authorities in Bordeaux in southwest France are considering evacuating the whole city if wildfires get closer. Fires have ravaged countryside and suburbs nearby. In Spain, the Prime Minister says authorities are starting to assess the scale of devastating fires near Madrid. Meanwhile, in the UK, a large wildfire in the Cairngorms is no longer considered an immediate threat. Residents who'd been evacuated from the village of Nethy Bridge have been allowed to return to their homes. The new Defence Secretary claims he was given the job because he says he's a moderniser. Wes Streeting had been Health Secretary in Sir Keir Starmer's cabinet. He insists his new department will be given enough money to fund Labour's Armed Forces investment plan.
3: If I didn't have confidence that this Prime Minister and this Chancellor wouldn't be investing in our defence sufficiently to protect our country, to protect our allies and to meet our international commitments, then no, I wouldn't have taken the job.
1: And Malaysia will host a Formula One Grand Prix in October. It will replace the Bahrain race that was called off because of the war in the Middle East. That's the latest. I'm Cam Hall.

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1: From the Sky News Centre at 3, Germany's interior minister says a vehicle ramming and mass stabbing during Berlin Pride last night points to an Islamic terror attack. A manhunt's continuing for the 21-year-old suspect, a radicalised German-born citizen from a Lebanese background. One person was killed and 29 others injured. Eric Mueller was heading to Berlin's main train station as the attack took place.
2: We saw a big crowd of people come towards us, and at first we didn't know what they happened, and then we saw many faces, sad faces, crying faces.
1: There are major problems at Gatwick Airport because of a water outage. Toilets aren't working in both terminals and restaurants have been closed. Flights aren't affected. French officials are contemplating a total evacuation of Bordeaux. A wildfire is moving closer to the city with shifting winds and tinder-dry conditions complicating efforts to control the blaze. Two police officers have been seriously injured after a van was driven at them in South Lanarkshire. Police have called yesterday's incident in Larkhall deliberate and despicable and say they're treating it as attempted murder. One of the officers has been released from hospital. No arrests have been made. In sport, there are more medals up for grabs on day three of the Commonwealth Games. Kat Suave is in Glasgow.
3: Reuben Ward has won Scotland's first ever Commonwealth gold in the men's all-around events at the gymnastics. The crowd here went crazy when the results were announced, with the athlete finishing just 0.2 ahead of his nearest competitor, Felix Dolcey of Canada. It was disappointment for England's Luke Whitehouse, who ended up in seventh after mistakes on the pommel horse.
1: Elsewhere at the Games, England's netballers fell to a 66-47 defeat to defending champions Australia. Scotland came out on top against Wales in a 56-47 win. And Marvel's going to release Black Panther 3 with British actor David Johnson in the lead role. He'll play the son of the character of the same name. That's the latest. I'm Cam Hall.

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1: From the Sky News Centre at 4, Germany's interior minister says the suspect in last night's attack on Berlin Pride celebrations had previously been sentenced to prison. A manhunt's continuing for the 21-year-old, who's a German-born citizen with a Lebanese background. One person died and 29 others were injured in the vehicle ramming and mass stabbing. This man's a spokesperson for the event's organisers.
2: Many of these people suffered much emotional stress yesterday. What they experienced will have long-lasting effects. We are trying to offer emotional support, psychological support.
1: Toilets and restaurants at both Gatwick Airport terminals have been shut after they lost water. It was caused by an outage at a treatment works, which has now been fixed at the plant. Flames have moved within 10 miles of Bordeaux as officials consider evacuating the whole of the French city. Aircraft from Greece, Italy and Turkey are helping tackle wildfires across parts of Spain. Wes Streeting says he doesn't regret playing a role toppling Sir Keir Starmer when he quit as health secretary.
3: I'm deeply saddened that we were in a situation 2 years in where a change in leadership was necessary, but I do not for a second resile from my conviction that it was necessary. And for me, it was a decision on integrity.
1: The new defence secretary has also insisted Andy Burnham can count on his unconditional loyalty. Mr. Streeting claims the new prime minister has the instincts, judgment and character to deliver the kind of change people were expecting when they voted Labour 2 years ago. The F1 result is next, but first, Reuben Ward has claimed Scotland's first ever gold in the gymnastics men's all-around event at the Commonwealth Games. He finished all six apparatus with a score of 79.65 in Glasgow. And Britain's Lando Norris has won the Hungarian Grand Prix. It's the reigning champion's first race victory of the F1 season. That's the latest. I'm Cam Hall.

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1: I'm Tessa Hawley, and here are the stories that have been making the news on the Isle of Man today. A Douglas Central MHK who led calls for Tim Auld to discuss a censure motion this week says the current complaints procedure has been weaponised. Chris Thomas says members need to be good Democrats and good representatives. The chair of Manx Utilities says it's far too early to say how much a new interconnector could cost. John Wannenberg told Tim Auld an estimated £200 million figure is only indicative and is likely to vary if and as the project develops. A public meeting has been arranged by Ramsey commissioners for residents to learn more about the plans for Ramsey and District Cottage Hospital. It will take place on the 6th of August. Manx Care will be in attendance. The commissioners have been asking for a public meeting about the medical facility since April. And Braddon Commissioners has opened expressions of interest for the use of the Memorial Hall during next year's TT Festival. Located on the course at Union Mills, the local authority says the venue offers an excellent viewing location. The Commissioners are inviting applicants to submit a clear proposal outlining how they'd use the hall, why they're interested in the opportunity, and how their plans would add value. That's a look at some of today's headlines. For the latest, follow Manx Radio on social media or visit Manx Radio.com.

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1: From the Sky News Centre at 6, hundreds of people are trying to track down the man behind a vehicle ramming and mass stabbing at Berlin Pride. One person was killed and 29 injured in what's been treated as an Islamist terror attack. The 21-year-old German-born suspect has Lebanese heritage. Dr. Hans Jacob Schindler from the Counter-Extremism Project says such attacks have become increasingly common.
2: Vehicles are a preferred tool, not only because ISIS and other terror organizations in the propaganda actually advise perpetrators to use that because it requires no preparation. Everyone has a car or can rent a car, as was the case in this incident, and it's very hard to prevent that.
1: A power outage at a treatment works has left Gatwick Airport without water. Restaurants have been closed at both terminals and toilets can't be flushed. Supplies have now been restored at the affected plant. Vanessa Brown of Fodu's trying to get to Mallorca.
3: No restaurants are letting people sit in there, so there's lots of families waiting around, sitting on the floor. Then I spotted like massive queues at the toilet. Like, I think people must have been waiting about half an hour. I didn't actually go in and check if they're actually operational toilets, but it is starting to smell quite a bit.
1: The airport's apologised. French officials are contemplating a total evacuation of Bordeaux. A wildfire is moving closer to the city with shifting winds and tinder-dry conditions complicating efforts to control the blaze. Monica Lennon's become the first confirmed candidate to be Scottish Labour's new leader. Anna Sarwar's resigning from the Scottish Parliament to become a business minister in Andy Burnham's government. The F1 results shortly, but first, St Mirren have been drawn away to Rangers in the last 16 of the Scottish League Cup. The holders progress despite a 1-0 defeat at home to Dunfermline. Premiership champion Celtic start their knockout stage campaign at Dundee United. And Britain's Lando Norris has won the Hungarian Grand Prix. It's the title holder's first race victory of the F1 season. That's the latest. I'm Cam Hall.

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1: From the Sky News Centre at 7, German police have confirmed the suspect behind the vehicle ramming and mass stabbing at Berlin Pride has been shot dead. They say they engaged the 21-year-old in a garden allotment in the Spandau district as he tried to rush towards them with a weapon. One person was killed last night and 29 injured. Our correspondent Molly Malone, who's in the German capital, says there are still many questions.
2: This was a man that was known to police, that was known to have Islamist connections, reported now to have been shot and killed almost 24 hours on, but clearly that police investigation continuing to work out whether he had accomplices. Did they flee the scene, as was suggested by the police this morning?
1: Water is gradually returning to Gatwick after it lost supply for much of the day. Restaurants and toilets in both the north and south terminals were effectively shut. A wildfire in southwest France is now less than 10 miles from Bordeaux, where officials are considering evacuating the entire city. More than a quarter of a million people have been forced to flee their homes. Tens of thousands have also been displaced in Spain as flames threatened Madrid and Valencia. King Felipe's visited an evacuation shelter near the capital.
3: The response has been exceptionally well coordinated. I think it sends an important message that by working together we can face any challenge. The most important thing is to reassure people that every possible human and material resource is being deployed to deal with this situation.
1: A teenager charged over a channel crossing was allegedly piloting a mega dinghy carrying 165 migrants. That's the highest number ever recorded on a small boat coming to England. Two Olympic medalists have withdrawn from England's athletics team at the Commonwealth Games. Louis Hinchcliffe and Charlie Dobson join a growing list of high-profile absentees. And Marvel's going to release Black Panther 3 with British actor David Johnson in the lead role. He'll play the son of the character of the same name. That's the latest. I'm Cam Hall.

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1: From the Sky News Centre at 8, German police have confirmed they've shot dead the man suspected of the vehicle ramming and stabbing attack near Berlin Pride. Officers say the 21-year-old rushed towards them with a weapon a few hours ago after finding him in a garden allotment in the Spandau district. One person was killed last night and 29 others injured. Alfonso Pantizano is the Berlin Senate's queer commissioner.
2: I can only encourage everyone to stay calm at the moment and to rely on hope. And the queer community has known how to regain the streets that we apparently are not allowed to walk on.
1: Water's starting to return to Gatwick Airport. Toilets aren't working properly in both terminals and restaurants have been closed after an outage at a treatment plant. Flights weren't affected though and the airport's apologised. Flames have moved within 10 miles of Bordeaux as officials consider evacuating the whole of the French city. Aircraft have helped tackle wildfires across parts of Spain too. Police Scotland's investigating sexual assault allegations against Mohamed Al-Fayed. The force is reportedly looking into claims of attempted rape at his estate in Easter Ross in the Highlands. The case has apparently been reopened after a new witness came forward. There's been more gold medals for the home nations at the Commonwealth Games. Live to Kat Suave in Glasgow.
3: Angarad Evans is the Commonwealth champion after getting gold in the 100 metres breaststroke final. The Scottish swimmer was behind with half a length to go, but timed it to perfection to beat South Africa's Amy Canny. England's Alice Tye took gold in the S 900 metres backstroke, while Northern Ireland's Barry McClements got silver in the men's event.
1: Meanwhile, Olympic medalists Louis Hinchcliffe and Charlie Dobson have both withdrawn from England's athletics team. And Slovenia's Tadej Pogačar has made cycling history at the Tour de France. The defending champions claimed a record equaling fifth title. That's the latest. I'm Cam Hall.

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1: From the Sky News Centre at 9, the suspect behind yesterday's mass stabbing and van attack at Berlin Pride has been killed. The 21-year-old radicalised German-born man of Lebanese descent was tracked down to the northwest of the capital. Police spokesperson Jörn Iflender has given more details.
2: The suspect in the attack was located in an allotment garden complex in Spandau. He approached our officers with a stabbing weapon, was stopped by our special operations unit using a firearm, and subsequently died.
1: One person was killed during yesterday's celebrations and 29 injured. It's been treated as an Islamist terror attack. A baby girl's among four people killed following a car crash in Derby. A Hyundai left the A38 late last night and went into trees. Two women aged 18 and 30 and a 36-year-old man were pronounced dead at the scene. The driver's been arrested on suspicion of causing death by dangerous driving. He's in hospital with serious injuries. Water's gradually returning to Gatwick after it lost supply earlier. Restaurants and toilets in both terminals were effectively shut following an outage at a treatment plant. Flights weren't disrupted. Passenger Nick Hollings was there earlier.
3: I had to beg to be able to go to the loo. They weren't letting anybody in. I eventually got in there and they were only allowing five people in at a time and they were only allowing we only. There's no flushing of toilets. There's no ability to wash your hands. People can't refill the drinks. It's chaos, actually.
1: The airport's apologised. Authorities in Bordeaux in southwest France are considering evacuating the whole city if wildfires start to close in. Spanish officials are also monitoring flames near the capital, Madrid. Reuben Ward's won Scotland's first gymnastics all-round gold at the Commonwealth Games in Glasgow. In the pool, Angarad Evans finished first in the women's 100 metres breaststroke. And Britain's Lando Norris won F1's Hungarian Grand Prix. The world's champion came in ahead of Max Verstappen. That's the latest. I'm Cam Hall.

Would you cry if you saw me crying? And would you save my soul tonight? Would you tremble if I touched your lips? Or would you laugh? Oh, please tell me this.

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1: From the Sky News Centre at 10. German police have confirmed the suspect behind the vehicle ramming and mass stabbing at Berlin Pride has been shot dead. They say they engaged the 21-year-old in a garden allotment in the Spandau district as he tried to rush towards them with a weapon. One person was killed last night and 29 injured. This man's a spokesperson for the event's organisers.
2: Many of these people suffered much emotional stress yesterday. What they experienced will have long-lasting effects. We are trying to offer emotional support, psychological support.
1: A 33-year-old man has been arrested on suspicion of causing death by dangerous driving after four people, including a baby girl, were killed following a crash in Derby. Emergency services were called to the A38 late last night to report a Hyundai had crashed into trees. The arrested driver's in hospital with serious injuries. Water's returning to Gatwick Airport after a power outage cut off supplies. Restaurants were closed at both terminals and toilets couldn't be flushed. A wildfire raging in southwest France is now less than 10 miles from Bordeaux. Officials are deciding whether to issue evacuation orders for the whole city. Now to sport, and Angharad Evans says she couldn't let Scotland down as she raced to Commonwealth glory in the 100 metres breaststroke final. She was behind with half a lap to go, but dug in to beat South Africa's Amy Canny to the gold medal.
3: I saw the first place and just the emotion just, you know, poured out of me. I was just looking up, seeing the crowd, knowing my family was there watching, and just, you know, the support you receive from the crowd is just such an emotional moment, and that will never leave me.
1: Meanwhile, the home nation's gymnast failed to make the podium at the women's all-round event. And Luke Littler has retained his World Matchday darts title. The defending champion got an 18-9 victory over Welshman Gerben Price in the final in Blackpool. That's the latest. I'm Stevie Schillinglaw.

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1: I'm Tessa Hawley, and here are the stories that have been making the news on the Isle of Man today. A Douglas Central MHK who led calls for Timmall to discuss a censure motion this week says the current complaints procedure has been weaponised. Chris Thomas says members need to be good Democrats and good representatives. The chair of Manx Utilities says it's far too early to say how much a new interconnector could cost. John Wannenberg told Timwalt an estimated £200 million figure is only indicative and is likely to vary if and as the project develops. A public meeting has been arranged by Ramsey commissioners for residents to learn more about the plans for Ramsey and District Cottage Hospital. It will take place on the 6th of August. Manx Care will be in attendance. The commissioners have been asking for a public meeting about the medical facility since April. And Braddon Commissioners has opened expressions of interest for the use of the Memorial Hall during next year's TT Festival. Located on the course at Union Mills, the local authority says the venue offers an excellent viewing location. The Commissioners are inviting applicants to submit a clear proposal outlining how they'd use the hall, why they're interested in the opportunity, and how their plans would add value. That's a look at some of today's headlines. For the latest, follow Manx Radio on social media or visit Manx Radio.com.

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1: From the Sky News Centre at midnight, the suspect behind the mass stabbing and van attack at Berlin Pride on Saturday has been killed. The 21-year-old radicalised German-born man of Lebanese descent was tracked down to the northwest of the capital. Police spokesperson Jörn Iflander has given more details.
2: The suspect in the attack was located in an allotment garden complex in Spandau. He approached our officers with a stabbing weapon, was stopped by our special operations unit using a firearm, and subsequently died.
1: One person was killed during the celebrations and 29 injured. It's being treated as an Islamist terror attack. A 33-year-old man has been arrested on suspicion of causing death by dangerous driving after four people, including a baby girl, were killed following a crash in Derby. Emergency services were called to the A38 on Saturday night. A 16-year-old boy has been charged with murdering a teenager in Luton. The 17-year-old was attacked on Kingsway Recreation Ground on Friday night. Four other teenagers have also been arrested in connection with his murder. The Ukrainian president will be Andy Burnham's first international visitor. The prime minister will host Volodymyr Zelensky later, a week after taking office. In sport, Reuben Ward says the home crowd helped him achieve Commonwealth glory in the men's all-round gymnastics. He became the first Scotsman ever to take gold in the event at the Glasgow Arena. And Ward tells us what his highlights of the day have been.
3: I think seeing the final score come through and knowing that I won the gold medal and everyone jumping around me and absolutely screaming, jumping, and that was so special. I think that was like a wave of emotions that I've never experienced. And then standing up in front of the crowd with my flag on and they're just living the moment, being in the moment.
1: Meanwhile, St Mirren have been drawn away to Rangers in the last 16 of the Scottish League Cup. The holders progressed despite a 1-0 defeat at home to Dunfermline. And Slovenia's Tadej Pogacar has made cycling history at the Tour de France. The defending champions claimed a record-equalling fifth title. That's the latest. I'm Stevie Schillinglaw.

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1: From the Sky News Centre at 1. German police have confirmed they've shot dead the man suspected of the vehicle ramming and stabbing attack near Berlin Pride. Officers say the 21-year-old rushed towards him with a weapon after finding him in a garden in the Spandau district yesterday. One person was killed and 29 others during the attack on Saturday. Alfonso Pantasano is the Berlin Senate's queer commissioner.
2: I can only encourage everyone to stay calm at the moment and to rely on hope. And the queer community has known how to regain the streets that we apparently are not allowed to walk on.
1: A baby girl is among four people killed following a car crash on the A38 in Derby on Saturday night. Two women, aged 18 and 30, and a 36-year-old man were pronounced dead at the scene. Andy Burnham will host Volodymyr Zelensky later, his first international visitor since taking office a week ago. The Prime Minister is expected to say he'll maintain Sir Keir Starmer's unwavering support for Ukraine in its war with Russia. President Zelensky says their first call last Monday was very good.
3: We spoke about some basic things, not with details, because I understand what has been when you just became the leader, and I count that we will have productive, very open bilateral meeting.
1: There's no decision yet on whether to order a full evacuation of Bordeaux. A huge wildfire is moving ever closer to the French city. A 16-year-old boy has been charged with murdering a teenager in Luton. The 17-year-old boy was attacked on Kingsway Recreation Ground on Friday night following what police describe as disorder. He died later in hospital. In sport, Britain's Lewis Hamilton has slipped 50 points off the F1 Championship leader Kimi Antonelli going into the summer break. The Ferrari driver finished fourth at the Hungarian Grand Prix, but was demoted to fifth due to a penalty for speeding in the pit lane. Lando Norris won the race for the second year in a row. That's the latest. I'm Stevie Schillinglaw.
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